only tip. 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

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One, two, three, one, two, three, drink. One, two, three, one, two, three, drink. Throw 'em back till I lose.

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Help me, I'm holding on for dear life. 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Keep my glass full until morning light, 'cause I'm just holding on for tonight. Sun is up, I'm a mess, gotta get out now, gotta run from this. Here comes the shame, here comes the shame. 1, 2, 3, 1, 2, 3, drink. 1, 2, 3, 1, 2, 3, drink. 1, 2, 3, 1, 2, 3, drink. Show 'em back till I lose.

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The night that we met, 'twas like a melodious plea, sweet moon song. That was

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Sorrow ended and the whole world blended in a rhapsody of love.

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0: blossoming everywhere. 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There he swept. But in that spot, where it was so lush, where it was so hot, where many animals were in the nature's sky, love was thriving. Their live was actual, and the feeling was natural. I'm telling the truth. What about I'm living? Something living. That's for living. Come on,
1: what you really, really storm around, playing a glamour woman. I had to kill the castle looking quite like ghosts. And then they looked around and blew away to find your David's spirits. Long ago, there was a legend about a spirit who would someday come. Oh, look at these cats. You see, they probably had some. So they welcome all with peace and love, and everything just plenty up until the tables are under rigor mortis. I cast away, I had to say, like a dog, cast a day for telling people they were spirits astral. You see, I'm perfectly a federal meeting incorporated into what a cattle figure factual. What was an accident turns into something no believer heaven sent. Everybody falls for it. Right on down to the millions and the monsters and the monsters and the murderers of Lumumba.